The civil authorities have issued a civil emergency message for Jackson OR, beginning at 6:59 p.m. and ending at 10:59 p.m. A level 1 be ready to evacuate continues for JAC, minus 428 near 500 block of Spencer Gulch Road.

0: magnets, backpacks, sandwiches. It's a summer of fun. 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
1: 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Countertops. 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

There you go, Brandon Link with Jelly Roll Heart Fought Hallelujah. Coming at you on KAJO, a little inspiration to get you going this morning. Happy Monday, June 15th. Good to be back here with you on KJO. It's Will to Power.

0: Every rose has its thorn. That is Poison. Coming at you on KAJO. Now it's time for some local headlines.
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0: And you can track these stories down over on our website, KAJO.com. Again, I'm Alex Bauer reporting. Medford police officers arrested a suspect Friday at approximately 1:03 p.m. following the report of a stabbing that occurred in the 1800 block of Greenwood Street. In other news, the Oregon Department of Forestry Southwest Oregon District released their final Spencer Gulch fire update Sunday evening, saying the fire is now estimated at 75 acres and 100% dozer lined. Josephine County 911 received a report of a grass fire in the 5900 block of Williams Highway at 11:31 a.m. Sunday. And applications are being accepted for one position on the

child well done. Looking forward to that one. All in, are we? Let's go for it, my friend. Good morning. Happy Monday, June 15th. 62 degrees in South Grants Pass. We're all hoping to hear that when we get there someday. It's 38 Special's Second Chance.

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Inspiration for the 8 o'clock hour. You know what? We're open. You can stop on by, drop off some non-perishable food for the Josephine County Food Bank. I hope to see you when you come on in, my friend. Let's fill that barrel. Johnny Hates Jazz, Shattered Dreams.

Nothing like it, my friend. A little church. Toby Mac coming at you on KJO with some 9 o'clock inspiration. Let's keep the tunes rolling on this toasty day. It's Boston.

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The Noon Report, Alex in the newsroom, with the latest coming up in just a few minutes. I Can Dream About You, Dan Hartman on K-Joe.

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